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0: What do you think that okay I like what we've been doing e a ki o whakaro te tikanga o tira kiwa Erica kei a koe e roana
3: like take your time
0: yeah you're warm
3: okay
0: has something to do with time
2: yeah
3: you took your time
0: nearly so it's part of a cold. Negative connotation of this one.
3: Oh, okay
0: yeah
3: like you took too long
0: yeah no like you're like sort of like you're late
2: you're late yeah.
0: You're the one that's making things long and thing hey
3: yeah yeah
0: hey,
3: yeah
4: Tainui, te reo o waikato.

0: 154.
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2: We got the best music. I'm in live. Iwarimafa.
3: I te wā o te pōti, it's the election debates that can have us on the edge of our seats.
4: The politicians rarely get tested.
3: How will they perform under pressure? Tanga pē hauratau I te mura o te ahi.
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6: Kua pānoni tia nā ture mō nā kahurewa puta noa I Aotearoa. 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
22: And we've talked about Waitatapu. 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

0: 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And ko te iwi nei. And I'm leaving their names out on purpose. I do know them. The tohu that the real son would come, who the real son was when he returned the kohiwi or skeleton of the father that had been sitting on the pa and revered and looked after. Ka taka te.
1: Ka taka, yeah.
0: And ka whatia konei, te muri kōkai, te kohamo.
1: Yeah.
0: So ara ngā kōrero mo tērā wānga.
2: So like, you're pissing on me.
0: Yeah. Although you are urinating on the most sacrosanct part of my body. That contains my thymos.
2: Thymos.
0: Yeah, well, no, it doesn't actually pronounce, so that's wrong. Te me ko te mauri tērā. Well, no, sacrosanct, te pai tērā. My fame or renown, hea te taiti kupu.
1: Dictionary, integrity.
2: Yeah. So, integrity?
0: Yeah, integrity.
2: Hey, not like fame. Like
1: not fame, but...
2: Fame, but like...
0: No, not that fame, but renowned, your...
2: My prestige.
1: Always
0: prestige. Oh, that's close, I think.
1: Always, my go-to is reverence.
0: Reverence. My reverence will not be defiled.
1: Will not
0: by
1: be defiled,
0: you.
1: Yeah.

0: party.
1: Taringa, he mea tuku nā te wānanga o Aotearoa. Ā, nā te māngai pāho me irirangi te motu I tautoko. 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
6: 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I tuku tīwhiri au. I reka.
8: Okay.
6: Said, you're like, where? I didn't even feel the presence of a tīwhiri.
8: Yeah, I need to try and backtrack. What did you say before you actually said kei tō ihu?
6: Aye.
8: That one when you referred to your own nose.
6: Yes. Koina.
7: Tō ihu rānei.
6: Yeah. Kia huri ki te kiwa kei tōku ihu tōku.
7: Aye, aye, aye. We shall turn to our kiwaha.
6: Yeah. And it's
7: right as it is at
8: which is right there on your nose.
6: Yep.
8: Right there in front of your nose.
6: Koina hoki.
7: Ai, ai, ai.
6: Koina te tikanga o te kei tō ihu, ne? And I suppose ko te pūtake o te kiwaha nei, ko te whakamahinga o te ihu.
7: Ai, ai.
6: Me ona rā wekiwekitanga, engari, ko te kei tō ihu. Exactly what you said. Right there in front of you.
8: Right in front of you like your nose.
9: Raupatu, he whenua, he wai, he tangata. 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
1: He reo kōrero, he reo ora. 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
14: Kua pāno ni tia nā ture mō nā kahurewa puta noa i Aotearoa. 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

0: Yo, Joey Crack, man, you gotta talk to Weezo to get Rewind to 10. You love me, right?
1: That's right.
0: You love Dre.
1: That's
0: right. You put me up on this.
1: That's right.
0: Give him this one. It was so good. I put my face on it.
1: This guy is so crazy. I tell him all the time, why fight the time when you can rewind the time?
0: Weezo, we're going island hopping tomorrow. Jump on the jet, 11 a.m. But please.
2: All right, Fat Joe right there, met there, way to paradise. 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

0: Labor says its wider health plans, including 3 free GP visits a year, free prescriptions, and more funding for primary care, would also help people get support earlier. With mental health becoming an issue in the 2026 election, political parties are being challenged to show how their plans would lead to better services and stronger prevention for communities that need the most support. Koe ra tēnā, he mi peke tēnei, ahiahi maari.
1: Tuakina mai rā te tatau o te waharoa.
2: Te waharoa, with him.
3: Kupu whakarite, rite, rite, kia rite mai. Hey!
4: Te manawa piharo.
0: A fortified person.
5: I hear this and I think of my mum.
0: Yeah. Mm, my mum too.
4: Yeah, just strong, comfortable in their own skin, knows who they are and their self-worth.
0: The matriarch.
5: The matriarch.
0: Yes.
3: Kia rite mai. Hey!
1: Te waharoa ki te rangi, te waharoa ki te whenua.
2: Te waharoa, with him.
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20: 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Atu i te iwa o Oketopa, ka here ana tangata katoa e haere ana mā runga pōti e onomita poto ake rānei kia mau kahurewa. 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
2: Nā ko nā. Nā ko nā.
1: Nā ko nā.
2: And hea te tikanga.
1: Nā ko nā i pēnei ai au. It's because of that I'm like this.
2: Okay.
0: Yeah.
2: And you guys are looking at me.
0: Yeah, you need a few more.
1: Well, that's quite a it's quite a big one.
0: I rongo au, kāre a pita I pai ki a paora. Nā ko nā, I whakatau ai au, kia kaua a paora e pōwhiritia ki te hui. Bit long that one.
2: Oh, so somebody didn't like pita, and it was because of that, he wasn't given a welcome to the hui. He wasn't invited to
1: Invited, yeah.
0: Ana. We all do that sometimes.
1: We all do that. Well, we try and
0: play having your barbie.
1: Yeah.
0: And you know, you got one text, you got one messenger group over here, and another one over there.
1: No, you've got about, if you've got four friends, you've got three messenger groups.
0: Yeah.
1: Because there's one of those friends, they're not in that group. Yeah, you got another message because they're all in there, but the other friend's not in there. One for Paul, one for Peter.
2: And that's how you get yourself in trouble.
1: Nā ko nā I pēnei ai.
2: Yeah. I pēnei ai. Is it ai?

All right, Troy Kingi, right there, me te wai ta te wai no rua fetu. All right, tatai mai, yes, it's Hemi the Hoha out right here, right now. Kōrero, e pāna ki te pōtitanga, ne? Enrollments. We'll talk about enrollments first. Rua te kau ngā rā, 20 days to enroll as of today. Enrollment deadline is Sunday, 25th of October. But you know what? Don't think about that one. We want you to enroll ASAP, i.e. right now. Get on there, www.vote.nz. If you are enrolled, by two thumbs up for you. So 20 days left, that is 2 weeks and 6 days to enroll. Okay, this year, you must be enrolled before voting starts. You cannot enroll and vote at the same time. Election day, Saturday 7th of November of this year, which is 33 days away, or 4 weeks and 5 days. 4th of October, a date has now passed for getting an easy vote card. So if you're enrolling today onwards, then you won't get that. But Katapai, yeah, you can still just rock up to a voting booth and then give your details, old-fashioned way. All right. 20 days to enroll and counting. All right. Be the hoha. Be the hoha and your whānau and your friends, like I am. Hear me the hoha. Hear me the hoha. Yeah, that's that rings a bell. All right. Lever up next. Submit the words of Steal My Love. Monica after that with the Don't Take It Personal. And then Maimoa with Tanumia. Hear me pick it tēnei. Ahi ahi marie.

0: 어디서 빠까를 메카 대가라나이. On the 12th day of July in 1841, the British militia crossed the boundaries into Manga Tawhiri. True or false? On the 12th day of July in 1841, the British militia crossed the boundaries into Manga Tawhiri. True or false? False. They crossed the boundaries in 1863.
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4: Kua pānoni tia nā ture mō nā kahurewa puta noa i Aotearoa. 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

0: Kapai, Sons of Zion. 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
0: 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Someone could be talking about something and saying, wow, such and such is going on, but this has happened and therein lies the problem. Therein lies the problem. Yeah. 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
2: 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So we've got the marae sorted.
0: Yeah.
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Yeah, right there within the words. I like you. 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Yes, another Monday. 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Bit of Justin Bieber. 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Ki runga i te reo tainui. Iwa te kaumarima. Ira whā.

0: 7 helping with everyday costs like rent, kai and power bills. But the union says a pay rise is not the same as achieving pay equity. It wants full pay equity settlements for care and support workers and other mainly female workers whose claims were stopped after changes to the Equal Pay Act. Labor says it would restore the pay equity law within its first 100 days if elected and aims to settle the care and support workers claim by its first budget in May 2027. The NZCTU says unions including Air2, NZNO and the PSA have campaigned for years to improve pay equity, with the issue back in the 2026 election debate. The union says it will be watching to see whether political promises lead to actual settlements and higher wages for workers. Koe ra tēnā, he me peke tēnei ahiahi Māori.
1: Te waharoa ki te taiao.
2: Te waharoa, with him.
3: Kupu whakarite, rite, rite, kia rite mai.
4: Hey, he manawa titi.
0: Determined to the end like a titi.
4: Kia ora, yeah. So this is a simile that likens you to the titi, bird who flies all the way to Russia to do its business and then fly back. But yeah, it's about somebody being determined to finish the task at hand. Contrast to he harore rangitahi, which is run out of puff too early. So this person is determined to the end.
5: And just like when you're eating a titi, because as soon as you hear the word manawa titi, it takes a lot of determination to eat that titi, yeah. To get around it, to get through the bone. All that sort of stuff. He manawa titi kia koi I te manawa titi.
0: Is there also a mission to cook titi? Like, is there a long process?
4: I think you just boil it. They boil it up like a boiler.
0: Boiler. Yeah. Oh, yeah. Yeah.
5: But that also takes a lot of manawa titi determination, the level of the water. Mm. When are you going to put the titi in the pot?
4: Mm-hmm. Well, when I think about the Koronehana tent and then the titi tent that's there and the amount of hours that they spent in there cooking those titi for everybody out in the... at the pa. So yeah, he manawa titi tērā kāhui.
0: And just the thought that the titi travels to Russia.
1: Well, not travel, flies to Russia.
0: Anā, ka hoki mai.
5: Katahi ka haere ki raro I te ia papatuānaku, ki reira ka kapo, ki reira ka kai I te manawa titi.
3: Jai te mai, hey!
1: Waharoa ki te taiao.
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0: 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And I says, e he ana tō karakia e tai. Wā kare mātai ki tupu, we say tupu, I says, well, it's not that.
1: It's not that tupu.
0: He kupu anō te tupu.
1: Yeah.
0: It's not tupu.
2: Right.
1: He mana te mana,
0: yeah.
1: He tupu right. Te tupu.
0: He mana te mana, he tupu te tupu. Yeah. See, someone might have more mana in terms of, well, te tuakana.
1: Yeah.
0: Te tērā mana tērā. Ākwa nei pia he ariki, tērā mana tērā. Engari, nui ake te tupu o tērā.
2: Right, yeah.
0: It's like some of those, you know. These days, shoddy diners back in the day. Hey, they were pretty
1: gross. Engari, e nui tō rātou tupu.
0: Oh, man, because you could only get... You go there for that taste.
1: You know?
0: Yeah,
1: that grill hasn't been cleaned in generations.
0: That's because of the flavour.
1: Koe na te tupu.
0: That's right. That's right. Yeah. And koe ra tērā kupu.
1: Yeah.

0: Right, Kao Pai, Jordan with a Y right there. Me atana waya ta a romance. Right, tātou mā, a kua tai tai mai a waya mai, ta tetahi o tetahi manuwhiri, a kua tana ingoa Alex Burnt, e te rangatira. Hello, greetings, welcome to Tainui Live.
1: Kia ora, thank you for having me, good to be here.
0: Kia ora, how are you today?
1: I'm not too bad. Not bad. It's a Monday.
0: That is a Monday.
1: The favourite day of the week.
0: Yeah, push through the Monday.
1: That's right.
0: Anyway, Matua, Alex, we have got you on the Tainui Live for a bit of a kōrero on veterans. That's a big kaupapa. I suppose my first part to you is who are veterans? This is probably for the youngies, eh? For the youngies, who are Veterans Affairs, and what do you do?
1: Yeah, kia ora. So, Veterans Affairs as an organisation is responsible for supporting our men and women who have served in the New Zealand Defence Force or in broader organisations but have seen deployment to combat theatres. And so they come back with some issues and they might need some support with treatment, rehabilitation, living independently, and we're there to support them with that.
0: Nice. When you're talking, I'm just thinking of my uncle who was in the army many years ago. He was in the SAS. I'm not sure if I'm allowed to say that. He's always like, "No, we're special. we're undercover."
1: Yeah.
0: But I think of my uncle and his ailments and things that he's gone through afterwards. So this is probably a great kōrero to have with you.
1: Yeah, it's really important. I mean, my grandfather served as a squadron leader. He flew supplies in to the SAS when they were based in Malaya. And he went through some rough times during COVID in particular. And, you know, there's support available from Veterans Affairs to help people live independently in their home, you know, which ranges from lawn mowing to cleaning to podiatry services. But equally, if a veteran ends up with health conditions, potentially cancer, hearing aids, visual impairments, they may be hospitalised for a period of time. If that can be linked to their service, then Veterans Affairs can support them. And if there's not space in the public health system, then we can support them privately. So there's lots of good stuff that's there for them.
0: Cool, yeah. Okay, so I suppose my next question would be, so what is the Tāmaki Makaurau Veterans Support Forum?
1: Yeah, so we've got an evening clinic and we've got a day clinic. The evening session is a bit more subdued. That basically runs from 7 till 9 p.m. On Thursday.
0: Right.
1: And the main session runs on Friday from 10 till 2. So basically what it is it's an opportunity for veterans, spouses, whānau to come down, have some coffee, have some free kai. Talk with other veterans, talk with other veteran spouses and members of their whānau, and VA will be present and veterans can talk to their case manager or their spouses can. They can see what they're entitled to. There'll be another 20 organisations present, both from government and NGOs, all who directly support veterans. So you can just walk around the booths, see what's on offer. If there's stuff there that speaks to you and can be of support, you can have those conversations. And if there's not, well, you haven't lost anything because you can have a free cup of coffee.
0: that's always a draw card, right? As a bit of a kai.
1: Yeah.
0: And well, I suppose you've already answered this question, who can come along? Well, obviously our veterans and their whānau, like you just mentioned.
1: Yeah, that's right. And we use whānau in the broadest possible extent because often it is members of the whānau that are supporting our veterans, be they young or old.
0: Yes.
2: Really?
0: Actually, yes. I'm thinking exactly like about my uncle who last year or the past 2 years he's gone through two hip replacements, and you know, I know my uncle. He's a very strong man, but it got to such pain where he was just like, "Oh, mate," you know. So I'm not sure if he went through you guys through the veterans. I'm hoping he kind of did, or maybe he didn't know about it. But I suppose this is a good example to know about this forum, the veterans. The forum that is coming up for people like my uncle.
1: Yeah, that's right. Now when someone goes off to a combat theatre and they become eligible with us, we automatically get told about them and notified. That system only started 2 years ago. So historically, a lot of people who served didn't know that we existed, didn't know necessarily even if we did exist, what support they could access.
0: Yeah.
1: And some of that stuff just happened by chance. So this is kind of an opportunity for people to learn some more.
0: Yeah, absolutely.
1: And just, as I said, catch up with their mates.
0: Mm. Well, I love it that you exist for our veterans, very vital, our veterans, for what they do and their role in Aotearoa.
1: Yeah, I mean, that is absolutely right. I mean, we enjoy our own freedom down here in New Zealand at the bottom of the South Pacific, because many of our grandparents have fought for us to have that honour and privilege.
0: Mm.
1: And, I mean, we often, we do resort to thinking of our grandparents, but many of our own mates potentially have served in East Timor, the Solomon Islands, or Afghanistan.
0: Mm.
1: And New Zealand was in Afghanistan for 10 years, and so there may well be people who don't necessarily consider themselves veterans that you or I might know, and this is a perfect opportunity for them to come down and see if they're eligible as well.
0: Nice. Well, you know what I'm going to do after this, after work, I'll be ringing my uncle to tell him to go to this hui, to go to this forum. He probably already knows, but you know, there's no harm in kind of sharing the love, ringing up uncle and saying, "Hey, this is happening." So in regards to this is happening, the drop-off centre is where in Tāmaki Makaurau?
1: So it's 770 Great South Road, Manukau City.
0: Oh, okay.
1: And there's a ton of information on our website too, so www.veteransaffairs.mil.nz.
0: Nice.
1: So I'd direct anyone to the website if they want further information. And so again, that's Thursday, 15th of October, 7 till 9 p.m.
0: Mm.
1: And then the main event is Friday the 16th from 10 till 2.
0: Awesome. Thank you very much. I will be ringing my uncle after this. And those of you that are listening and those of you that have had whānau members who are veterans, who have been in the military in the past or recent past, please let them know about this fantastic opportunity to sit down, have a kōrero with their brothers and sisters and gain more information, because that's kind of what this evening is, right? It's about how you can support them, what information do they need, or giving them information then just come, basically having their back, right?
1: Yeah, absolutely.
0: Awesome. Awesome. Well, thank you very much, Alex Brand. Is there a last word you'd like to leave with our listeners?
1: No, look, to our veterans, I just thank them for their service, and spouses and members of the whānau too. Thank you for supporting our veterans. It's a team effort at the end of the day.
0: Awesome. Absolutely. Absolutely. And we will get this this information out on our socials. And those of you that are tuned in, please let your whānau members know, like I said, on this information for our veterans. Thank you very much, Alex. You have a good rest of your Monday.
1: No, Ngā mihi, kia ora.
0: Ngā mihi, kia ora rā. Ka pai e te iwi Alex Brunt tēnā, e kōrero atu ana ki tēnā kaupapa Veterans Affairs. Check out our socials. We'll chuck all this information on our socials. But if you want to check out their website, www.veteranaffairs.mil.nz. I will be ringing up my uncle because I feel like he needs to know all of this information. If he doesn't know, he probably does, but you know, there's no harm in just letting our uncles, letting our aunties, kaumātua out there who have served our country decades ago, maybe for some. A kapai tēnā. That is Alex Brunt. There, that's a good kaupapa. Great kaupapa. All right, tātou, man. Hoa ke tātou ki ngā wai a te haere ake nei. We got Te Wehi up next with What You're Talking About. Method Man and Mary J. Blige. After that, me tārou a wai a You're All I Need to Get By. And then Alana Goldsmith with Manaakitanga. He mi peke, tēnei, ahi ahi marie.

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1: Kalapa Apainu is named after a child that was stillborn and buried in Hawaiki. It was there that the tree grew from which the Tainui Waka was carved. True or false? Kalapa Apainu is named after a child that was stillborn and buried in Hawaiki. It was there that the tree grew from which the Tainui Waka was carved. True or false? True. According to some, this is the origin of the name of the Tainui Waka.
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0: Bit of Method Man and Mary J. Blige right there. 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

0: Survey teams have mapped 205 nautical miles around Penryn after finding that some existing sea charts were out of date. The team has also helped with a beach cleanup, while French military engineers are helping assess the island's airfield. The New Zealand Defence Force says the work is aimed at supporting the Penryn community and improving essential services. Kapai. Kapai. I like that. I like it when we do humanitarian things. Kapai tērā. All right. Koera tēnā. He mi peke tēnei. Ahiahi mārī.
1: Huakina mai rā te tatau o te waharoa.
2: Te waharoa with hims.
3: Kupu whakarite, rite, rite, kia rite mai. Hey,
4: he kiri tuna.
0: Thick-skinned, nothing can faze him or her.
5: Pērā ki te tūnane, i te wā ka kaukau haere ki roto i te awa. 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Yeah. And relating to your life, letting it go, mm-hmm. being like a tuna, like the skin to, you know, have it all slip away. Mm-hmm. Yep. Pretty much like let it go, ne?
4: Yep, let it go. Don't let anything faze you. Me kiri tuna kātika.
0: Kia ora.
3: Jai te mai, hey!
1: Tomo mai, whakawhaiti mai, ki te waharoa.
2: Te waharoa, with him.
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0: Kia huri tonu ki te kiwaha ne, lest we, kia moe mai koutou. Usually, with our timing, someone comes out with a card.
1: Yes.
0: He me e whakaati mai ana ki a mātou te taima.
2: He mata taima.
0: He mata taima. Kei waita taima.
2: Kei waita taima.
0: There's a kiwaha there, waita taima.
2: Waita taima o te taima.
0: O te taima, koe mumu taima.
2: Aye.
0: But i tēnei taima, that's not our kiwaha.
2: Kia ora.
0: Ko tā tātou kiwaha, ko te he aha te aha.
1: He aha te aha. Okay, and what's that got to do with the person with the timer?
0: Well, you know, ahakoa puta mai te ratangata me tana,
2: tohuwa,
0: he aha te aha, kaori e iaro ake.
2: Ai.
1: Okay.
0: Yeah, so even though that person came out with their notice showing the time, didn't matter, that person took no notice of
1: it. Yeah. No notice of them.
2: Kaori e iaro ke atua te kaikōrero ki a.
0: Yeah, koe ra te he aha te aha. To no avail, didn't matter.
1: Yeah, that's... See, I thought he aha te aha was something different. I just thought it was like what's the haps? What are we up to?
2: Yeah. Ko pēnei hoki e.
0: Ai.
2: Yeah.
0: Well, koe ra, kei te horopaki, e aha ana te aha.
2: Ai.
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0: 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And he aha te aha, i tērā, engari i tēnei horopaki, ko te kiwaha nei, he aha te aha. 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
1: Yeah. To know about.
2: Ngai, hoino kei te horopaki i kēnei.
0: Yeah.
2: Me tohu ana i te tikanga o te...
0: Koina.
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0: Yeah, rere kētanga i... kei tō wairua tonu te hea te aha me te auare ake, engari he rere kētanga anō.
2: Mm.
0: Nē.

0: Bye. Stan. Stan Walker. Right there. Me tana waiata kainga. Alrighty, let's talk grand final. Yes, NRL grand final happened in Nahi. And boom, here we go. The Sydney Roosters have won their first NRL premiership in 7 years, beating the Newcastle Knights 19-18. Oh, tight one. In a thrilling grand final, the Knights started strongly, leading 12-0 before halftime, but the Roosters took control in the second half. Roosters winger Mark scored twice, while James Tedesco ran for more than 300 metres and won the Clive Churchill medal for player of the match. With 10 minutes left, veteran halfback Dally Cherry Evans kicked a field goal to put the Roosters 6 points ahead. Newcastle scored late to make it 19-18, but the Roosters held on to claim their 16th premiership. The result ends a 7-year wait for the Roosters, while Newcastle's remarkable run from last year's wooden spoon to the grand final ends in heartbreak. Cherry Evans also becomes the oldest premiership winner in more than a century after joining the Roosters this season. Kapai. Oh, well, congratulations, King Sydney Roosters. Tame hei hei. Motenana. All right. On Vogue, coming up next, Mete Waiata giving him something he can feel. Creed after that, Mete Waiata Pōuri. He me peke tēnei, ahiahi mārie.
1: Upoko pakaru, meka peka rānei. Waikawa was born in Okoroire. True or false? Waikawa was born in Okoroire. True or false? True. Mahinarangi travelled from the east coast to Aotea where she met Turongo and they had their son, Waikawa.
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3: Tainui Live endeavours to adhere to the guidelines set out by the Broadcasting Standards Authority. However, if you believe that we have breached the codes of broadcasting practice and would like to make a formal complaint, please call us now on 07824 5650 or email us at info@tainuilive.co.nz. All complaints must be lodged in writing outlining the details and sent to Tainui Live, PO Box 648 Hamilton, within 20 working days of the incident.

0: J-Bug, right there, met it once, let's do it again. 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

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The warua kawana, whai muri a sun and water me te me tana way ta aroha tia. 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

0: rather than building a large party list. Co-leader Zawiri Waititia and Debbie Ngarewa Packer says the strategy is about putting Māori representation ahead of the party itself. The party is also asking supporters to give their candidate vote to Te Pāti Māori while giving their party vote to either Labour or the Greens. Wow, all right. Te Pāti Māori says the strategy could help increase the numbers of Māori MPs in Parliament, although it could also create an overhang, meaning Parliament could have more MPs than usual. Labour has previously criticised the strategy, saying it could create risks for the Māori electorates. Interesting. Very interesting, Pāti Māori. Wera tēnā, he me peke tēnei ahiahi Māori.
1: Te waharoa ki te ao mārama.
2: Te waharoa with him.
3: Kupu whakarite, rite, rite, kia rite mai. Hey.
4: He harore rangitahi.
0: Ran out of puff too early.
4: Yeah, went too hard in the first round and got knocked out in the second. So
5: you can use it in your moinga, you can use it in your the field, in sport, you can use it with anything really, ne?
4: Yep.
0: Kapahaka.
4: Kapahaka.
0: When you go full ball, and you can't poke the hoe.
4: Poke the hoe, exactly. If it come the haka, you're already out of, you know,
0: you're just miming.
4: Yeah. Hey,
0: you're doing
4: some oranges.
0: Hey, with nothing, with no kupu.
4: Just all eyes, partner.
0: Kind, harore rangitahi, chat.
3: Kairi te mai, hey.
1: Te waharoa ki te ao marama.
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0: All right, Staliano there, mate, what a thug like me. I'm not a thug, no. Anyway, tātou mā. This was on the breakfast show I te atanei with Pātara and Ata Whai. Security guards. That sounds like you. Waikato Tainu are looking for you. And security guards are needed for te matatini o ngā Taniwa 2027. There's a hui October 21st and 22nd. So that is in about 2 weeks. 21st, 22nd is a Wednesday and a Thursday. If you do become a security guard, you'll get free entry, of course, into Te Matatini. You also, I love this one, you'll finish with a security qualification. It is a paid mahi. And above all, manaaki I te motu. Head along, be a part of the Ringa Āwhina crew. You can email them for interest at this email address, recruitment@tainui.co.nz, or call the free phone number 0800-TAINUI. Easy as. Ka pai. Security guards, that sounds like it. Or maybe you know somebody that would like to do that. Mo te matatini. Then hit up Waikato Tainui. Cheer, ka pai, ka pai. All right, Coolio up next with the See You When You Get There. Tua koe after Coolio, me te waiata mana too. And then Big Mountain with Girl, I've Got a Date. He me peke tēnei, ai ai mahi.
1: Hoi Hākena Marae is in Sydney. True or false? Hoi Hākena Marae is in Sydney. True or false? False. Hoi Hākena Marae is in Whangaroa.
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0: Christina Aguilera. Right there, Mitty White. Come on over. Come on over, baby. Right down the mic. Tēnā haora, te haora, te rima karaka. 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Tātai mā, yes, I just might as well say it one more time. Eh? Hear me the hoha right here, right now. Don't forget to enroll for the general elections. 20 days left to enroll, okay? So that is 2 weeks and 6 days. www.vote.nz. Tell your whānau, tell your friends to enroll. Right, tātai mā, hei apopo e te iwi kōrero whakamutunga, ti hei ki te whaiao, ti hei ki te taiao, ti hei ki a tātou katoa, pai mārire.
1: And as always, we have, you know,
2: robustly discussed this.
1: Yes.
3: Yeah, well, we
1: deliberations.
3: We stayed up all night thinking yeah. about this.
1: Mm-hmm. And we landed on.
3: And we landed on, he kōrero tēnei mo te wā, e rūhāna koe te wera o te rā.
2: Oh, yeah.
1: Oh, yeah.
3: Kua rare.
1: Kua rare.
3: Rare. 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
2: Okay.
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0: 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Kia mā hora hora te reo. Let's make it seen, let's make it heard.
1: Stand proud, that's the take. 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
2: Tainui Live.
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6: Whakarongo mai, kua tai mai a hākari hā kinakina.
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9: If you lost the bet, you'd have to do a dare. 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
1: Hey! Listen up, y'all. This room's a mama. Hit it!

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1: But he whenua, he wai, he tangata. Raupatu, the land, the water, the people.
2: In 1894, King Tawhiel died and his eldest son, Mahuta, became the third Māori king. King Mahuta created the king movement's first courts with judges, clerks and registrars. King Mahuta was asked by Prime Minister Richard Seddon to be a member of the Legislative Council and a minister representing Māori on the Executive Council. Mahuta accepted and was sworn into Parliament in 1903.
1: Kia tupu, kia hua. Kia pua wai, to grow, to prosper, to flourish.
3: Nau mai ki te waharoa, with Hems.
4: So yep, bring it on, Chair Hui.
3: Te hokinga ki te kāinga, hei hoa haere.

0: kotau piriku ao ko kai tōtehe, te purupuru o te waka.
1: Te reo o tainui.
2: Raupat, he whenua, he wai, he tangata. Raupatu, the land, the water, the people.
3: Since the establishment of the Kingitanga in 1858, the government vehemently opposed it. After much deliberation by the Crown in July 1863, they sent military forces to unjustly invade the Waikato and cross the Mangatawhiri River. This initiated war against Waikato and their allies. By April the following year, after persistent defence of their lands, Waikato and their allies had fallen back and taken refuge in the King Country.
2: Kia tupu, kia hua, kia puawai. To grow, to prosper, to flourish.

0: I was about to say, karewi te parore haere. I'm not just wandering about.
1: Yeah.
0: And mā tātua tū, and I think perhaps the Tai Rāwhiti might say, karore.
2: Karore, ai.
0: Yeah. Engari, a tainui ka ki parore. Pewhia koutou e tai?
2: Iaua. Karewi, tino mohi ana mena rāne ko. He karore, he parore.
0: Yeah, you have some word that's on the other end of the spectrum.
2: On the other.
0: So, koera te parore, to wanda ne. And kaewa, you got kupu like kaewa, means to be same sort of a thing. But kaewa, te rere ki o te kaewa, you haven't got a home. So ko te manu kaewa is a bird that just sort of flies around, hasn't got a tree to perch in. And then we got the tēnei kupu, which is a sort of fun one. 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
2: Tipi, ai.
0: And again, tipi haere and parore are different.
2: Mm.
0: Hey, parore is the sort of going about. Tipi haere, you're on a trip of
1: right,
0: some sort.
1: Yeah, yeah.
0: You've there's a plan where you've planned to go such and such, but between te a and the u
2: and the u,
0: I wanganui I te a me te u. You have a tipi haere.
1: Yeah.
0: So koera te tipi haere. 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
0: But you're quite definite, not only where you're going to end up, but how you're going to end up there. 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
2: 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Hauraki Waikato, live from 7, Tuesday on Whakata Māori and Te Ao Māori News.
3: Rau patu, he whenua, he wai, he tangata. Rau patu, the land, the water, the people.
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3: Kia tupu, kia hua, kia pua wai. To grow, to prosper, to flourish.
5: Kiwaha! 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
6: Mm-hmm.
5: So things where the instances, like as if serves you right.
6: Yep. Good job.
5: Good job. E koe e koe.
6: Enge, we grew up with enge.
5: Enge.
6: And yep. I've come to learn e koe. E koe e koe.
5: Yeah, I never heard enge until I came to these regions.
6: Yes. So, And then you felt really lucky.
5: Yeah, and I was like, enge, enge.

0: Ko taupiri te maunga, ko Waikato te awa.
1: O tainui.
0: Te reo o tainui. Tapa, tapahi ana.
2: Rau, he whenua, he wai, he tangata. Raupatu, the land, the water, the people.
3: The Sim Commission recommended that a payment of £3,000 per annum be made to Waikato as compensation for excessive confiscation of Waikato land. Tū Mate, the Rangatahi Group and the Kingitanga didn't accept that offer, saying that since land was taken, land should be given back, and that financial payments would only compensate the wrongdoing. So began negotiation over the next decade with National Prime Ministers George Forbes, Peter Fraser and Finance Minister Gordon Coates and Labour Prime Minister Michael Savage.
2: Kia tupu, kia hua, kia puawai. To grow, to prosper, to flourish.

0: Ko tā tātou kiwaha I tēnei wiki e hoa mā?
1: Tae ana.
0: Tae ana.
1: Tae ana.
0: Tae.
1: Tae ana.
0: Tae ana.
1: Or would we direct the... Tae ana.
0: Tae ana. I think just tae ana.
1: Tae ana.
0: T-A-I-E-A. Tae.
1: Tae.
0: Tae.
1: Does it mean flash, eh?
0: Yeah. It means when someone is looking well... So e hoa mā, ko te tikanga o tēnei, ko te hanga o tētahi tangata, te papai o te hanga o tētahi tangata. 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
0: I would use it when someone is dapper, or really, you know, really informal dress.
1: Yeah.
0: Yeah, kia tai e ana tō te hanga o te tangata.
1: What about that pretty well-known catchy song from Ngā Tūmanako?
0: Yes.
1: Tae, te tū.
0: Te tū.
1: Yeah, that's a cool waiata.
0: That's a cool waiata, yes. And to my understanding of that waiata, just using that as a focus point, is talking about the stance of our wahine.
1: Yeah.
0: And the way they carry themselves. So not so much just about their clothing, the way they clothe themselves, but how
1: but
0: they carry
1: themselves. How they carry themselves.
0: Yeah, yeah.
1: And because that was a poi too, eh?
0: Yeah, yeah.
1: So it was
0: yeah.
1: all about basically celebrating women.
0: Yeah, absolutely. Yeah, yeah.

0: He whenua, he wai, he tangata. Raupatu, the land, the water, the people.
1: In 1912, King Mahuta died, and his eldest son, Te Rata, was crowned the fourth Māori king. Although he was shy and sickly, he was strongly supported by his cousin, Te Puia. The following year, Te Rata led another ope to England to petition King George and Queen Mary to return Waikato confiscated land, which breached the Treaty of Waitangi. In June the following year, he had an audience with them that proved fruitless. The claims were referred back to New Zealand government to investigate.
0: Kia tupu, kia hua, kia puawai. To grow, to prosper, to flourish.
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1: Okay, this is for the more advanced reo speakers. Today we combo the WH, F and the neki. Now, pene, which means like this, would become pene. Now, if you want to be a flash guy, you can do a two-hit combo by changing the ne to a neki, making pene into peneki.
0: Ngā kupu a iwi o Waikato Tainui no tātou ake te reo.

0: He whenua, he wai, he tangata. Raupatu, the land, the water, the people.
1: Despite widespread suffering and distress upon the people of Waikato to the north and south of the Mangatawhiri River as a result of Waikato land wars, which resulted in loss of life, resources and confiscations of their lands, the kingitanga has continued to sustain the people. Its leaders have petitioned the Crown for justice and for the return of land since 1865 through to the settlement of Waikato Tainui Raupatu claim 20 years ago.
0: Kia tupu, kia hua, kia puawai. To grow, to prosper, to flourish.
2: One of the kiwaha that came up.
3: Yes.
2: Pretty cool. Mauake nei.
3: Mauake nei.
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3: 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Ah, mauake nei.
2: Ah, mauake
3: nei. Ah, mauake nei.
4: Yeah. Mauake nei.
2: Yeah.
4: Like mau as in court, catch.
3: To be, and I tēnei, mau mau e whakamarama.
2: Well, ko te... Ko te tikanga o te kupu, o te kōrero, o te kianga, te kiwaha, mauake nei, forever and a day.
3: Yeah.
2: Forever
3: and continued.
4: Infinity. Hey.
3: To infinity. And beyond.
2: Ah,
3: mauake nei.
4: Ah, mauake nei. Oh, ah, mauake nei. Yeah. So, okay.
5: Mā te reo Māori e kākahu i o whakaaro. 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

0: Ngā waiata o tūā ukiuki, o nanahi, o nāianei, te reo o tainui, te puna kōrero.
1: Raumatu, he whenua, he wai, he tangata. Raupatu, the land, the water, the people.
2: In February 1938, Tūmati agreed to an annual offer of £5,000 by the government with the provision for further negotiations. However, 2 months later, Tūmati died. Negotiations were postponed till 1946, where Te Puia agreed to Prime Minister Peter Fraser's offer of £5,000 in perpetuity. In time, Tūmati's hope for negotiations to resume between Waikato and the Crown came to fruition to complete their Raupatu settlement in 95.
1: Kia tupu, kia hua, kia puawai. To grow, to prosper, to flourish.

0: Well, I'm on my Arnold Ney crusade. A few episodes back, yeah. We were giving a solution or other ways of using or other kiwaha that would replace the habit that some have formed in using anō nei. How would you say they were using it as just to open the line?
1: And furthermore,
0: as a consequence, that we looked at
1: added to that.
0: Added to that, mm-hmm. And like so, instead of anō nei e hoa ma, you can say kamutu.
2: Kamutu.
0: Kamutu. Ka kamutu. Ka furthermore. And in addition to my last thought, kamutu.
2: Just going back to anō nei, it's actually for, it's as if blah, blah, blah. Is that right?
0: Yeah.
1: It's like, okay. It's as if.
2: Okay. Just checking.
0: Yeah. I tu I a anō nei kuia te māngai o te whare.
2: He stood as if he was the spokesperson.
0: Mm-hmm. Yeah. But people hang on to anō. And then they go, anō. But okay. Kamutu is furthermore.
1: In addition to that,
0: yeah.
2: Kei a koe he tauira?
1: Ko te wānanga o te roa tēnei, ka kamutu, he wāhi, he tai anai te tangata te ako i te reo.
0: Kia ora.
1: I te rorohiko, i te mahi pakihi anō hoki.
0: Ka pai. Ka pai.

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0: Kia tupu, kia hua, kia pua wai. 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
1: He reo kōrero, he reo ora. A spoken language is a living language.

0: He whenua, he wai, he tangata. Raupatu, the land, the water, the people.
1: King Tawhiro returned to the Waikato disheartened from his trip to England. He saw his people were impoverished, stricken by the land wars and confiscations. He established the Pokai, originally called Punakai, or source of food, on Kingitanga Marae, that he could attend annually and encourage the people to return to their marae. He said, "I have instituted this gathering to feed the widowed, the bereaved, and the destitute. It is a doorway that has been opened to the multitudes of people and the bounty of food." The first pokai was held at Whatiwhati Hoi in March 1885.
0: Kia tupu, kia hua, kia puawai. To grow, to prosper, to flourish.
2: Every episode, we usually start off with a kiwaha o te wiki. But sometimes with our iwi o te wiki guests, they change it up with a kianga. So he kiwaha ki anga rānei. Do you have any of those to share with us?
3: I guess one of the big ones is whanake whakamua.
4: Whanake whakamua.
3: Develop forward, eh?
2: That's mean.
3: Developments, eh? Whether it's real development, personal developments, iwi development.
4: Whanake whakamua.
3: Whanake whakamua.
4: Whanake whakamua.
3: Yeah.

0: Kōrero tia te reo Māori i ngā wā katoa.
1: Te reo o tainui.
0: Te reo o tainui.
2: Raupatu, he whenua, he wai, he tangata. Raupatu, the land, the water, the people.
3: In 1985, the Waitangi Tribunal wrote in the Manukau Report, Y8, that from the records of Sir John Gorst in 1864, the report of the Royal Commission 60 years after that, and from historical research almost a century since the event, all sources agree that the Waikato people never rebelled, but were attacked by British troops in direct violation of Article 2 of the Treaty of Waitangi.
2: Kia tupu, kia hua, kia puawai. To grow, to prosper, to flourish.

0: Okay, underneath the kiwa. Ha! Kiwa. And just to put a spin on things, I'm going to ask Erica. I'm just going to say, Ida. And see what she says back.
1: Dot.
0: No.
1: That's Ida Kati, right?
0: No. Ida's, yeah. Ida's also speckled. So Ida, Ida.
1: Yeah, like call Ida Ida in ko the Ida, Ida. Bottomly pots covered in spots. Harry McCleary book that's translated.
2: Yeah, koe na te kupu, eh?
1: Yeah.
2: Call Ida Ida.
0: And tētehi o ngā tani whanāna te wako o tainui ārahi mai. Ko tō neinga, ko pane Ida Ida.
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0: Ai. 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He Pacific Ahara Dolphin.
2: Yeah, marama.
0: Oh. Ana kuira te tete o ngā tani whanāna te wako tainui.
2: Ai, ai.
0: Yeah.
1: Hey, that's so cool.
0: Yeah, okay. Puheri ira.
2: Ira. Ana tokai.
0: Ah, it could be. So ira is like, yeah, look in front of you. Kei whia te mena. Ira. Kei mui ako.
2: Ah. Yeah.
1: Like, ira.
2: Ira.
0: Yeah, ira.
2: Ira. Ah, yeah. Ira, ara, ana.
0: Yeah.
2: Yeah, yeah.

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2: Te maunga.

0: on, it's your Rebel Teddy for the part that I hear. Today I'm going to teach you how to ask somebody how they are tonight. 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
1: Raupatu, he whenua, he wai, he tangata. Raupatu, the land, the water, the people.
2: In 1989, the Crown and Waikato entered into direct negotiations. Waikato pursued compensation on the basis of their long-established principles of land for land. First, as land was taken, land must be returned. Second, the money is the acknowledgement by the Crown of their crime. In 1993, Nationals Minister of Justice, Douglas Graham, became the Minister of Office of Treaty Settlements, and as a goodwill gesture, the Crown vested the Hopu Hopu military base in Port Tatau Te Whirowhiro for the benefit of Waikato.
1: Kia tupu, kia hua, kia puawai. To grow, to prosper, to flourish.

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1: No re, Fioke.
2: Fioke.
1: A te tei taura.
2: That's like, yeah, fuzzy, yay.
1: Yeah, fuzzy. Fuzzy. Yeah. I just hear the
0: Koia.
2: Okay. Well, kua tai mai tō tātou manu heri ko kiu, Fioke.
1: Fioke. Have you got bros and they just, that's all they do when you talk to them? You know? Or they just go, shh.

0: Rahupatu, he whenua, he wai, he tangata. Rahupatu, the land, the water, the people.
1: Tumate Mahuta was the third son of King Mahuta. On several occasions, he represented his eldest brother, King Te Rata. When King Te Rata died in 1933, his nephew Poruki became the fifth Māori king, and Tumate was one of his nephew's close advisors and guardian. Around that time, Tumate was the leader of a rangatahi group founded by Pei Te Hurenui Jones, which sought to negotiate a settlement compensation promised for the Waikato confiscation claim following the Sim Commission report, which was released in 1926.
0: Kia tupu, kia hua, kia puawai. To grow, to prosper, to flourish.
2: Ngā waiata o tū a ukiuki, o nanahi, o nāianei, te reo o tainui, te puna kōrero.

0: Here's another phrase we can use around the whare in the evenings. 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
1: He reo kōrero, he reo ora.
2: A spoken language is a living language.

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2: Ko te kiwaha i te rā nei, ko te!
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2: Rāpea.
3: So we looked at koia and how it's used to emphasize or change the context of something.
2: Yeah.
3: And I thought e pai ki te...
2: Add on.
3: Add on.
2: Oh, rāpea. I love it.
4: Koia rāpea.
2: You're going to add on
3: koia
2: the next
3: rāpea.
2: One.
3: So whakarongo i te wā. 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
2: So I'm happy for you.
3: Is the composer like questioning or... I might help you.
2: Yeah.
3: Or I might help you, rāpea.
2: Yeah.
3: It's actually it's an indeed. I will indeed.
4: Ah.
3: Yeah. So when someone says, oh, kia kai tātou ki tēnei wharekai, say, ai rāpea. Absolutely.
4: Okay.
3: Ai rāpea.
4: Oh, yeah. So it's,
3: kia haere rāpea ki reira. Let's go there.
2: Thank you for bringing that back for me.
3: Mm.
2: Yeah, because I wareware au I reira rā tērā kōreo iriana.
3: Aye.
2: Yeah, awesome. Yeah, māku rāpea. 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
3: 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And so his view is that the old tohungatanga, ngā karakia, and the old tikanga of old should become part of leadership.
4: You've got to ask deep questions.
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5: The way that the elders nurtured Pau, And passed on information to him now, which he is capturing and able now to pass on to other people. And that process of the elders teaching the young ones, they get old and then they teach, is way of sustaining a kaupapa.
1: Ko ngā mātauranga a ngā pūkōrero rangatiro te ao Māori, a Kaurangi Whina Kupa, a tā Toby Curtis, a tā Hirini Mokomir Hoki, ka noho hei tū ā papa i ngā kohinga kōrero a pauroto ngaropo.
3: You know, Pauroto's message really is it's your leadership should start in your whānau, in your hapū, in your iwi, and not necessarily be led by the corporate world, because his leadership spans whānau, hapū, iwi, Māori land trusts, corporate leadership, treaty leadership, the health arena, and also in the education arena. So his life actually spans so many areas of leadership in New Zealand, Aotearoa society.
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0: And welcome back to another Taipari Taitumu Request Time. Me hoa ma on this Tuesday morning, Tuesday the 6th of October. Kei te pēhia koutou. Hope you're all feeling good today. Hope you're all feeling pai. Well, no, my name is Tipene, and I'll be with you up until 6 o'clock I te atanei. Playing your waiata, sending them out to whomever you'd like to send them out to, e hoa ma. And I will give out our request line phone numbers immediately following this next waiata here. Nō reira, whakarongo, tonu mai.

If you would like to ring in from your home phone, your landline phone, then our number is 0800 824 727. 0800 824 727. If you live in Tauranga Moana, e homa, 578-2982, 578-2982. And if you'd like to ring using your mobile phone, 07578-2982, 07578-2982, e homa, nō reira. Why am I? Please ring in. I would love to play your wire there and also to send them out to whomever you'd like to send them out to. Just like these next two coming up, as usual, to get our show started this morning. These next two wire are from me, going out to each and every one of you who have joined me this morning on Taipari Taitumu Atamarie Morena.

Kapai, those two waiata there were from me. Going out to each and every one of you who have tuned into Tai Pari, Tai Tumu this morning, Atamarie Morena. Atamarie Morena Joy. Kia ore hoa. As usual, Joy would like to send these first two waiata going out to everyone who's listening in to the show this morning. By Tuatahi Look at Us, by Jim and Margaret Pohe, Tuarua. Grace and Hugh with Talk It Over.

Those two Waiata there were for Joy. And going out to everyone who's listening in this morning, hope you enjoyed your Waiata e hoa. And right after that, following that, I'd like to say good morning, Morena Patrick. And Patrick also would like to send these two Waiata out to everyone who's listening in. Tuatahi for you, e hoa. Somewhere Between by The Wiz and Rawinia in Tuarua. The Orchid and the Rose by Jade. Nō reira, I hope you enjoy these waiata and I hope you have a lovely day today. Kia ora.

Those two Waiata there were for Patrick. Hope you enjoyed your Waiata e hoa and hope you have a lovely day. I nai nei, morena Roger, kia ora e hoa. Roger also would like to send these two Waiata going out to everyone who's listening in. Tuatahi for you this morning e hoa. Peace in the Valley by Elvis Presley. Tuarua, Danny Mirra with I Remember Elvis Presley.

0: Last night, I turned the radio on for the midnight news. Suddenly, I thought I died of a broken heart when I heard the announcer say,
1: "Ladies and gentlemen, the king is dead. Elvis Presley just died in a hospital in Memphis, Tennessee. 42 years on this planet, but he'll be here forever."

all over the world during many, many years. I remember the disc jockey was playing Joe House Rock when I had my first date with a beautiful girl. And since that evening, you've been my friend, Elvis.

Kapoi, these two wires are there, we're for Roger. Kia ora, Roger. Hope you enjoyed those two wires are there, huh? Kapoi, time here at Taipari Taitumu is 20 minutes away from 5 a.m., from 5 o'clock. Nā reira, I nāianei, I would like to play a dedication for Mr. Ika, a.k.a. Reg, down there in Waitara. So therefore, these two wires are going out to all his whānau in Waitara, and also out to his brother Michael. Kia ora, tuatahi for you this morning, Ehua. Tania, the song is for you by John Rolls, and tuarua, Pōmārie, Lights Out by the TPM Band.

Top boy, those who were today were for Mr. Ika, aka Reg, down there in Waitara, therefore going out to all his whānau in Waitara, and now to his brother Michael. Nā reira, inaene, I'd like to say morena Michael. Michael would like to send these next two Waiata going out to his usual group. That is Blue Boy in the Waikato. Whaia Maikara. The Kaumātua in Waitara. Patty and Johnny, Stephen, Chicken, Abraham, his sister-in-law Gina. The Irwin in the Kohu whānau here in Tauranga Moana. And Jamie Cooper. Last but not least, his brother Reg, Mr. Ika down there in Waitara. For you, Michael, this morning, two waiata here by the Everly brothers. Tuatahi, crying in the rain. Tuarua, wake up, little Susie.

Space 2 Waitere by the Everly Brothers were for Michael, going out to his usual group, and especially out to his brother, Reg. Hope you enjoyed your 2 Waitere e hoa. E nāe nei, morena Violina down there in Whanganui, morena. Violina also would like to send these 2 Waitere going out to everyone who's listening in this morning. Tuatahi Sir Howard Morrison, how great thou art, Tuarua. Don Williams, Lord, I hope this day is pie.

ngā iwi, mā te kakapono, mā te tumanako me te aroha. O e nei taonga, te mea nui o te aroha. Ladies and gentlemen, the three most important things in life, faith, hope, and love. It is with my love that I thank you all for sharing this night with me.

Those two Waiata there were for Fire Lina down there in Whanganui. And going out to everyone who's listening and hope you enjoyed your Waiata there, Fire. Ka pai. Hey. Got a special dedication coming up now. Mongorena Thomas. To my flatmates Thomas and Shane at home there in 47A Langstone Drive. Langstone Road, I mean, in Welcome Bay. In the Welcome Bay. Mōrena. Thomas would like to send these two Waiata going out to everyone who's listening in. Nō reira tuatahi. David Bowie with Starman. Tuarua. The Beatles with Across the Universe. For you, Thomas, and

those who wanted to be with for Thomas, my flatmate Thomas, and my other flatmate Shane, they're at home in Langstone Road. And welcome, bae. Hope you enjoyed your two Waiatere e hoa. Kia ora. A boy, nāne. I would like to play two Waiatere for Aroha Nui. Special dedication for Aroha Nui and going out to her mokopuna, Te Ore Wai and Texas. And I'd like to also add on her other mokopuna, four other mokopuna onto there. Tāwhiao, Nōpera and Wairua, who I think live in Horsham Downs and near Hamilton. And her little namesake, little Aroha Nui, who lives over in Melbourne. Ka poi! Nō reira, ko ngā waiata! On a bicycle built for two by Nat King Cole and Tuarua, Inchworm by Danny Kaye.

tū waiata for Aroha Nui and going out to all her beautiful mokopuna. Hope you enjoyed your waiata there, e hoa. Ka pai, e nai nei, I'd like to play a second dedication for Joy, morena no Joy. The first waiata, Five Little Fingers by Edie Lowe. Joy would like, again, like to send out to everyone who's listening in. But her waiata suurua, The Rose of My Heart by Francis Toi. She would like to make that one a special dedication going out to Mary Wanoa. Mary Wanoa, who is from Te Araroa, and according to Joy, passed away about a week ago. And she was a very, one of the staunchest listeners to this program, to Taipari Taitumu. One of the staunchest listeners, nō reira. Joy would like to dedicate Rose of My Heart by Francis Toi going out to Mary Wanoa. Nā reira, hi. Five Little Fingers by Edie Lowe and then Rose of My Heart. And Joy, if you could just give me a quick call right now, please, Ehua. I did not write your last two songs down. Just need to write your last two songs down. Kia ora.

Those two, Waiata there were second dedication for Joy, and that last Waiata there especially, Rose of My Heart, a special dedication for Joy and going out to her good friend Mary Wanua, who was from Te Araroa, and he passed away a week ago, and who was a very staunch listener to this program of Taipari Taitimu. Kia ora. I'd like to say morena no Patrick, kia ora no e hoa. Again, Patrick would like to send these two waiata going out to everyone who's listening in. Tuatahi, I can't stop myself from loving you. Tuarua, Paper Roses by Donnie and Marie Osmond. Whakaroa mai rā.

those two wires. So there were a second dedication for Patrick. Again, going out to everyone who's listening in. Hope you enjoyed your wire there, huh? Time here at Taipari Taitumu is just coming up to 28 minutes after 5 a.m. Nō reira, 32 minutes left, nō reira, anei rā, e tahi waiata.

Boy, time here at Tai Top Party Taitimu is just coming up to 26 minutes away from 6 o'clock. Kei te whakarongo mai rā koutou ki Tai Party Taitimu. My name is Tipene.

That is me on this Tuesday morning, Tuesday the 6th of October. I hope you enjoyed the show as much as I enjoyed being with you all this morning. Also, I hope you all have a lovely day at mahi, at work, or whatever you may end up doing today. And last but not least, e ho ma, I look forward to catching up with you again for tomorrow morning show back here on Taipari, Taitumu. My name is Tipene. 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

0: Morning, Nate. 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
0: Kia kaha ki te kōrero Māori with Tainui Live.

0: Radio. Here's another phrase we can use around the fuddy in the evenings. 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
0: A spoken language is a living language. Time Live.

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there's some bits in there that are a little bit surprising but We'll be catching up with Mikey Sherman, who, alongside Julian Wilcox, will be hosting the debate between these two candidates, Hana Rāwhiti Mai P. Clarka and Kingi Kiriona and Rotorua, tonight. But we're going to talk to her about the poll and the results of the said poll and what does that mean leading into the campaign, and I hope to catch up with her very soon. Here's Kehlani right now, and Shoulda Never. Tēngo tēne ki o ngā waiata. Morena.

0: All right, Finn Groove, Cadillac, Tingu Tereka, Ongawa, e te morena e te whanau.
1: Morena e te whanau. Oh, what a nice crispy morning, but we are looking forward to a nice sunshiny day.
0: Yes, indeed. And I'm really looking forward to summer, of course, you know, it brings the good vibes, everybody's happy.
1: Washing.
0: Warm, yeah,
1: washing's on fleek, you know, everyone does their cleaning, their deep cleaning, wash the sheets, all of that, whanau. 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No more dryer, eh?
0: Yeah,
1: save the power. All of it, e te whanau, I'm looking forward to it.
0: All right, now, as I said early on, Whakaata Māori's poll came out this morning. We hope to catch up with Mikey Sherman sometime this morning to talk about the results of that poll. I don't know if you've seen it, we'll have a little bit of a jack at that, and then we'll have our own little kōrero before we catch up with Mikey Sherman later on this morning. But up next is my music pick, Motunu Mai. Here's Raven Lanae, Anetua, it's a baby girl.

0: It's the election debates that can have us on the edge of our seats.
1: The politicians really get tested.
2: Whakatau 2026, the Māori Electorate Debates. 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

0: Hi, morning. The Father Jackson Owens, Poodle 2, Tengo Tera Kaunga Wai. It's time for my music pick, and it's we decided to go with any song between 2000 and 2010. We pick a year and then a song from that year. So I've gone with 2010, and I chose this particular artist because of a teacher from Tāmaki Makaurau who just recently went viral. She got brought up onto the stage and she had to do this particular dance with this artist, right? And so I thought, okay, well, we'll do that as the artist. And this song's from 2010. Do you know the artist?
1: What's his name?
0: I'm asking you.
1: What's his name?
0: Yep, you got it right.
1: Jason Derulo.
0: Right there you go. You got it. Now, here's a song that dropped in 2010. It's called In My Head with Tiny Live, and it's my music at this moment.

What? You don't listen to the radio? Oh, well, at least our tūpuna are listening. Pātara e Ngāti Whai, 7 to 10 a.m. only on Ainui Live.

0: Just 685, light up tingo tiraka o ngā waiata. Morena e te whanau.
1: Morena e te iwi, hari, tūrei, hari, rahina rātū, kia koutou katoa.
0: All right, ta tātou ki waha o te wiki. Now, of course, in line with what happened on the weekend with the state of origin.
1: Grand final
0: of the NRL. But tonight, of course, we have two of our very own going up to a whakata Māori debate. Now, if you watch the first debate, you'll notice that they didn't really debate. Hara I te mea I tau patu patu. And I'm picking much will be the same tonight. So both candidates, I think, will actually, because Mikey and Julian, they'll press.
1: What's your policies?
0: What's your bottom lines? How does this working together strategy that has been put in front of you? Because, you know, kuia te kōrero a te ariki nui, kuini ngā wai hone I te pō, I te wai I tū ngā ringa ngā toko rua nei, me mahi ko tahi kōrua. So how does that look? What does that look like in a political world?
1: Ki te whakaro hoki. Every other electorate has like 4 or 5 candidates.
0: Right.
1: Hauraki Waikato are the only,
0: Yeah, have two main characters.
1: We only have two.
0: Yeah.
1: And, you know, e aroha nui ana ki te tokorua.
0: Koia.
1: E aroha nui ana, you know, and there's many whānau out there, you know, that would feel, what's the word? Spread, you know, because we want both of them to get in.
0: And that's the sentiment that we're hearing. Yes. And from the poll as well, it seems to be leading towards that because the poll, of course, Hana has a commanding lead, according to the poll, at least 19-point lead
1: 19
0: at the
1: points,
0: moment.
1: Yeah.
0: So there's a lot of ground for Kingi to try and make up to you know, really have a competitive a run for this seat.
1: And then ki te whakaro hoki, you know, we're talking off air about the poll winner was Nanaia and Hana.
0: Yeah, well, back in 2023, you see, when they did the last poll, Nanaia was leading in the polls. It wasn't as big a gap as this one here, but Nanaia was leading. But come voting day, that all changed. So that could also change depending on what happens between now and November 7th, of course. But one of the biggest things that I think that we need to think about at Te Whanau is how many of us are not registered to vote.
1: And that is like, what, 20,000 rangatahi aged between 18 and 25,
0: yeah.
1: Te iwi Māori. You know, ko ngō tātou, ko te unga rangatahi, katoa, I wai pūkoro.
0: Mm-hmm.
1: And it takes 2 minutes.
0: 2 minutes.
1: So hea kia ki tēnei kia koutou katoa. Ring all your nephews and your nieces.
0: Aye.
1: Be on their case until they send a screenshot that they have done it.
0: Yes, get them on them.
1: Get them on there, te whānau.
0: All right, so the debate is on tonight. Our ki waha o te wiki, see if you remember it.
1: Tō ngaki ngaki.
0: Go hard, you two.
1: Yeah.
0: Push for your values, because I know you will. Talk your policies and show us what mahi kotahi as Labour and Māori Party. And in terms of what you two can do for Hauraki Waikato.
1: Love them.
0: Yeah, do it, because we love you both.
1: Tika.
0: 18:14, getting back into the music. Waiti News with update just around the corner. Don't forget, just after 8 o'clock as well, birthday shout-outs. And still hoping to catch up with Mikey Sherman. Right now, though, here's 18:14.

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0: 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True or false? Tāne te tupuke is the name of the meeting house at Makitu Marae. True or false? False. The name of the meeting house at Makitu Marae is O'o Ki Te Rangi.
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0: Come on, all right, Tyler, we're Mr. Nonchalant. 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
1: I am first, absolute first shout-out going out to Uncle Rahui Papa.
0: Yeah.
1: Arerenga tau rā whānau ki a koe, Uncle, e te whānau mena koe ka mohi o a... Send him a DM, a PM, a call, or a text.
0: Tēnā koe te papa. 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
0: All right, Shana Ma, karirā whānau kia koe, Shana.
1: To the Kazi Shade Maru, hare huri ngā tau, kia koe.
0: Anika May, celebrating a birthday today as well, rā whānau kia koe, Anika.
1: And last one from me, Ella Cameron Smith, rā whānau.
0: Ka pā, got a couple more. Tama Rākau Hini, Rewa Witika, Tracy Pudea, and last but definitely not least, Dale Berryman celebrating a birthday today as well. Rā whānau, kia koutou katoa. Catching up with Mikey Sherman next, Motoni Mai. Here's your birthday waiata, Sun and Water, and Chop It.

0: That Hunter at the end, man. 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That's pretty undies, real tight, the material, that one right there. But anyway, Sun and Water right there with that track, drop it low. How are you, te whanau no mate te whiwhi, te tino wai mari e. Hei te mea, ko whai wāhi atu tātou ki tēnei o ngā wahine rongonui, ka mutu puku mahi rawa atu nei.
1: Kawe wareware a tāhua.
0: Oh, ai rā, rere hua rawa atu nei anō hoki. She has been a journalist in Aotearoa for quite some time now. She's worked as a reporter for TVNZ's Māori language current affairs programs. I mean, you've got Te Karere, she's been with Whakaata Māori, News Hub, One News, you name it, she's done it. And right now, she's on the airways right here at Tainui Live. Mikey Sherman, ah, mihi.
2: Hey, kia ora e te whānau, o tira tēnā koutou katoa e te iwi e whakarongo mai. Now, what an intro that was.
0: We got you. All right, so how are you been anyway to start off with that, eh?
2: I know. E tino pai ana hau I tēnei wā. I'm good. I'm doing good e te whānau e tūtonu ana. 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
0: Tika. 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Mahi kūtāne ki runga I o Pokowhiwhi. No matter what, man, you are mahi dog.
2: Yeah, of course, that's us.
0: Yeah. All right, okay, well, the big news, of course, is the poll that Whakaata Māori just dropped. And how do you feel about it? What, anything interesting in there that you found?
2: Yeah, really interesting stuff. You know, it's always exciting to get some whakaaro from our whānau that we survey across our Māori electorates because, number one, you know, no one really polls in the Māori seats.
0: Yes.
2: And so it's really good for us to be able to do that as Whakaata Māori, as part of our Whakatau 2026 series. And it basically just gives us a snapshot in time of the mood of the Māori nation or the Māori voter, essentially. And so in Hauraki Waikato, the numbers released today show that Hannah Maipi Clark is way out in the lead on 45% in Hauraki Waikato, while Kingi Kiriona, not doing too bad, 26% behind her, but that's a 19-point difference for Hannah. And so, you know, clearly her status as, you know, a tino tauira, a real example for not only our rangatahi, but our, you know, iwi, Māori whānui, is pretty well set, you know, is pretty solid there for her. She's a rock star when it comes to politics. She's made global headlines, and that's shining through in these numbers.
0: Yeah, absolutely. I mean, she came out relatively unscathed with the whole turmoil that went down with the Māori Party, right?
2: Yes, she did. Absolutely. I think that's a really apt observation because, you know, it did get messy there in the last 12, 18 months for Te Pāti Māori. And Hannah, you know, sort of tried to take that middle ground, tried to be a bridge between the likes of Maria Meno and also the rest of the party. She had to make some tough choices for herself as to, you know, whether she would stay with the party or not.
0: Yeah.
2: And she's obviously thrown her support still within the kaupapa. And overall, Te Pāti Māori actually seems to be doing really well at this election at the moment. There's still a lot of support for them. We've seen across some of the other results. So, yeah, it's pretty interesting times. This is going to be an election to watch, that's for sure.
0: Yeah, I was really surprised by the party vote in this poll, considering what Māori Party are running on. You know, one tick for them and then throw your party vote to the somebody from the left bloc. Were you surprised by that?
2: Yeah, I was a little bit surprised. I don't think that, you know, even though a lot of people are saying that the rise in the Green Party support, a lot of people are trying to put that down to, in some ways, the Te Pāti Māori strategy. But I don't think that's actually the case, and if it were, we would see less of that Te Pāti Māori party vote support. But for the listeners, you know, Te Pāti Māori and that party vote's on 22%, Labour's on 21%, the Greens on 16%, New Zealand First, Winnie Tana and Shane Jones, they're still there on 7%, the National Party on 5%, and interestingly enough, the whānau in Hauraki Waikato, 3% support the ACT Party and 3% support Maria Meno Kapakingi's Te Taitokero Party. So some interesting results there. But yes, I don't know that that strategy is really seeping through, because otherwise we would see less of that Te Pāti Māori party support. Mm, mm. But they're still right up there. They're leading the support in this electorate.
0: Looking back at 2023, the polls kind of suggested that Anaya was in front there for a bit. Okay. But then, of course, it changed on voting day. 19 points is a big gap between the two. Can Kingi bring that back?
2: I think you can always say that Kingi can bring it back, that any candidate can bring it back, because a lot can happen in politics, you know, within a day, within a week, and we're still around 6 weeks out from the election. So, you know, I'm not going to say that it's all over Red Rover. No, it's definitely, you know, game time for all candidates across the Māori seats. We did see in the last election at 2023, I went back to look at the Whakaata Māori polling numbers, and there were a number of seats that had the incumbents ahead, and yet the underdogs in that case at that time, Te Pāti Māori, they came through and they clinched the win. So that can absolutely still happen. It's anyone's game. I usually saw from when I looked back that if there was a 10-point gap, then it was definitely game on. Now, we saw a 10-point gap in Te Tai Hauāuru, which is Debbie Ngarewa Packers out in the lead in front of Te Pua Hokatene from the Labour Party, but that's only a 10-point gap. So that one, that race there is pretty close. This one is a bit bigger. It's a 19-point gap for Hana. She is so popular. A lot of the other thing is that one of the other strategies that I think is working for Te Pāti Māori even more so than the overhang strategy is the two-for-one argument. Yeah, you know, yeah. Kingi will likely, you know, if Labour can get its party numbers up, come in on the list. He will argue that he doesn't want to come in on the list, and it is really hard to advocate within your caucus if you don't have the mandate of, you know, an electorate behind you. So, but, you know, that two-for-one argument seems to be working well for Te Pāti Māori as well.
1: Wow, awesome. Hey, mō te hunga kāre I te mōhio. How does Whakaata Māori, you know, get all these polls and all these, how is all this data collected?
2: Yes, so Courier Market Research is the company that collects all the data for us. They collected the surveys from September the 21st through to October 1, and 500 Māori voters aged 18 plus take part in the survey. Now, 420 of them were done by phone, so you have somebody at the call centre ring up whānau and, you know, ask them if they want to participate in the survey. They ask them all of the questions. All of the questions are questions that Whakaata Māori wrote ourselves and came up with. We had Professor Lara Greaves, who's a, you know, political scientist professor and works in politics. She cast her eye over our pātai to make sure that they were framed in the appropriate way. So that 420 by phone and also 80 through an online panel. It's got a margin of error, so could be wrong, could be right, of plus or minus 4.5%, and it's at the 95% confidence level in terms of the research standards that are applied in these types of things.
1: Wow, tēnā koe, tēnā whakautu.
0: All right, now, of course, tonight is the debate. Yourself and Julian will be curating that debate later on tonight. I know with both of these two, especially with me ngā kōrero I puta I a Te Ariki Nui, mena ka tūtoringa me mahi ko tahi kōrua. And I saw that in the last debate as well. They didn't really debate. How are you going to push them, and how are you going to bring that out of them tonight?
2: Yeah, it's a tricky one. And as a moderator, I'm kai whakataki myself. You know, I'm always mindful of how do we get the balance right? Because on the one hand, you know, these debates are about allowing whānau to hear the policy ideas and the policy positions of the different candidates and therefore their parties on some of the big issues that are really impacting our whānau. So you want to have that substance, that substantial kōrero there from the candidates. But then on the other hand, you know, you also want to keep it interesting and fun and engaging for whānau so they actually want to watch the show.
0: Yeah.
2: And so you need a bit of spice, you know, you need a bit of both. You need a bit of the meaty on the plate, you know, use some chicken, some pork, some protein. And then you want to have a bit of, you know, bit of chili sauce on there to keep it fiery and keep your taste buds interested. So that's what I'm trying to do when I'm trying to, you know, help in these debates, is try to pull out the fun stuff. If they say anything that's a little bit on the nose, I'll go for it, you know, and sort of say, hey, what do you mean by that? Or if I'm seeing everybody giving each other side eyes on the side, I'll call it out so that the whānau at home can kind of feel the energy that is around on those podiums. And so that's what we're basically trying to do, is trying to give whānau something to think about. But also, you know, sometimes politics can get a bit boring. We already see the sort of non-engagement stats from our whānau who aren't even enrolled, let alone don't really watch these debates. So if we can try to make it fun, make it funny, make it interesting, that's the kind of that's the sweet spot that we're trying to go for.
0: Beautiful. All right, let everybody know when and where they can watch the debate tonight, Ewa.
2: Yes, Whakaata Māori, Māori Plus, the Te Ao Māori Facebook page, that's where you can find us. We'll be live at 7 p.m. If you are in Rotorua or if you are in the Wairiki Rohe, try and get yourself a free ticket to the event tonight or tomorrow night. We've got the Wairiki Debate Pōpō. I think it's on the MoshTix website, or if you just Google in, you know, the Wairiki Debate Whakatau 2026 Whakaata Māori, I'm sure you'll find the link. He kore atu e te whānau. You can just book your ticket and come along and watch me and Julian, Kingi and Hana tonight. Have some fun.
0: Beautiful. 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
2: E mihi ana ki a kōrua e hoa mao tira ki a koutou katoa i te iwi. Tēnā tātou.
0: All right, Mikey Sherman right there, man.
1: Wow.
0: Catch her tonight.
1: She's on.
0: She knows what she's up to. Sienna Spyro, material lover. Tēnā tēnā ki o ngā wea ta morena tata.

0: in the show with Patra and Atafa.
1: You're rocking with the one and only
0: Finally Live.

0: Isaiah Falls. Bit of honey butter for you this morning.
1: Yeah, we talked to one honey, and now we're going to be talking to another honey.
0: Yes, indeed. From one honey to another, Te Whānau. Yeah. And this one is bringing the melody to a Tainui Live. Coming back to Tainui Live, we just talked off here, and we found out that she was part of the team back in Jessamine Street, Ngāti Rawaia. Back in the day, Melody Ngami Kau Kwe, welcome to the show. Oh, there we go. Gotcha. Sorry, welcome to the show there, Melody.
2: Morena, thanks for having me.
0: Hey, look, how you been? How are you? How's everything over there in Tauranga at the moment?
2: It's crazy busy. I'm running my first ever retro toy and collectible event called Toytopia over here. So I'm running around, pricing things, organising vendors, got whānau over here, putting barcodes on Barbie boxes, and it's, busy.
1: Could only imagine, e te waka whakatūkui te kaupapa, you can't wait for it to be over, eh?
0: Yeah. I mean, you're all excited for it. But I mean, you know, I'm still a big kid myself. I still like a toy or two every now and then, and still have a little bit of a jam and play some little action figures and all of that kind of stuff. So tell us about some of the toys that you'll be jamming that'll be on display.
2: So there's about... there's 37 vendors across about 100 tables, and we've got everything. So for my business, I specialise in box Barbies. So I've got Barbies, Star Wars, Mask, Masters of the Universe. We've got diecast. We've got comic vendors coming, trading cards, basically everything that you can think of from your childhood that made you happy when you were growing up is going to be there. And that's what it's all about. It's about the nostalgia and bringing that joy back that we had when we were kids.
1: Love that.
0: You spoke to my manawa. I have the power.
1: Oh, my God.
2: Yes.
0: Castle Grayskull.
2: And we're talking,
1: Mountain.
2: We are talking the original 80s.
0: So all right.
2: It's a retro toy and collectible fair. So there's a lot of 80s. There's a little bit of 70s, 90s. Into the 2000s, but you know, it's the era that I grew up in, which was the 80s. So, you know, Gem and the Holograms, you know,
0: Gem,
2: all that cool stuff.
0: Amazing.
1: He's so happy.
0: Oh,
1: yes, he's jumping around right now.
0: I know, man. That,
2: I love it
0: because I was a real big toy kid when I was, because we used to have what they call the toy warehouse. Remember that shop back in the day? The toy warehouse was like a massive store here in Hamilton, and they used to have all the toys in there. And I was a spoiled kid, so I had all the He-Mans, Battle Armor, He-Man, I had Skeletor, and Castle Grayskull. I even had the whole set of Voltron up in the mix, Transformers, you name it, man.

0: You are very lucky. Like those are like the premium toys from back in the day. Even now, you can't get Voltron. Voltron is so hard to get. But what a cool. And I don't remember the toy warehouse I grew up in, Kirikirirua. I
1: Oh,
0: remember
1: yeah.
0: Deka.
1: Oh, yes, Decker wasn't that one. Huntley still got
0: Yeah.
1: the
0: They do.
1: Decker sign, though. Nah, yeah, Toy Warehouse was my, it was, that's why I did the chores at my Friday, so I could go to the Toy
0: That's
1: Warehouse and
0: so cool.
1: score me some toys. Yeah, and everybody used to come over to my house because they wanted to play with my toys, but then I got
0: Oh,
1: greedy,
0: of
1: and
0: course. I've never seen parts of us so lit up before, whanau.
1: hey, man, I love
0: I'm
1: this.
0: loving
1: Toys
0: this.
1: are on. Toys are us. Yeah,
0: You
1: Toy
0: guys need
1: World.
0: to come over.
1: Yeah,
0: Yes,
1: have to.
0: absolutely. But you do
1: Have
0: have
1: to.
0: some tickets that you've so
1: Yeah.
0: gracefully offered for our listeners. So we'll be sharing that throughout the rest of the show. But ka tū tēnā kaupapa I tēnā wikina ni.
2: Saturday, the
1: Yep.
2: 10th of
0: Yes. Yeah.
2: October. Yep. At the Tauranga Racecourse. It's so we've got two sets of tickets. One's general admission, that's you get in at 10 a.m. We have cherry picker tickets as well. So those are $30, but you get a loot bag with $65 worth of stuff in it. You get in an hour early, so you don't have to battle with everybody. And there's a heap of stuff going on. We've got a colouring competition with for all ages, including adults, with really cool prizes.
1: Yeah, I like it.
0: Yeah,
1: I like
0: I
1: it.
0: love
1: I need to get me
0: that.
1: some He-Man. Let me get me
0: Oh,
1: some He-Man.
2: yeah. There's one vendor, Patara, that's all he has. He's got three tables of original 80s in their
1: Fire.
2: original packets, He-Man.
1: Man, those would be worth a lot of money. Like, especially
2: They
1: collectible
2: are
1: items,
2: worth a
1: eh?
2: lot of money. Yep.
0: Well,
1: All right.
0: maybe someday Patara can have his own action figure. We'll do a Patara one.
1: Oh,
0: We'll call it the Tanifa.
1: hey, that'll sell out. All right, Melody, well, tell us all about it one more time. How do people come along? Where to get tickets from? All of that kind of stuff before we let you go.
2: Yeah, cool. So if you'd like to get a ticket, you can pick one up at toytopia.co.nz. It's happening this Saturday, the 10th of October, at the Tauranga Racecourse. It's for all ages, nannies, korows, kids, mokos, the whole lot. Please come and you'll have a great time.
1: And if I push your kid over and I'm trying to get the toy, don't be offended.
0: Oh
1: Don't be offended by that, all right? Okay, all right.
0: Hey, they're
1: Sorry,
0: turning
1: get out of my way. Get out of my way. Get out of my way.
0: It's
1: It's mine. I have the power. Get away from me. All right, Melody. Hey, thank you so much for
0: Take
1: taking
0: care.
1: time out to talk to us this morning. So excited about this. Is this the first of many events that's going to be happening, though?
2: This is the inaugural debut, so I will be doing this annually. So this is my first one. We'll see how we go, and then every school holidays in October from here on in, Toytopia will happen.
1: Okay, next one, Claudin's Event Centre. Okay, bring it right here to Hamilton. All right, and then you can bring those toys into Tiny Live. We'll do another interview. Okay, I'm just.
2: We can play with them in studio.
1: Oh,
2: Yes.
1: yes.
0: Yeah. Oh my
1: Yes,
0: God.
1: let's do that. Let's do that. I am so down. All right, Melody. So, mihi atu ana kia koe. Thank you so much for taking time out once again to speak to us this morning. Have a great rest of your week. Look after yourself and look forward to the weekend.
2: Awesome. Thank you very much for having me, whānau. Ka kite.
1: Ka kite.
0: Ka kite anō.
1: There you have it, e te
0: There you
1: whānau.
0: have it, e te whānau.
1: Hey.
0: Wow, if you can see Pātara right now, I'm
1: Yes.
0: tripping out at you right now.
1: Oh, mate, it just took right me back to my childhood. I mean, Transformers was another one. I had all of the Transformers.
0: Beetleborgs or nah? Is that not in there? Beetleborgs?
1: No.
0: Beetleborgs, and even Captain Planet?
1: Oh,
0: Are you into all of that?
1: He's a hero.
0: Gonna take pollution down to the zero.
1: Yeah, you're talking to me. You're talking to me. All right. Toytopia this weekend, Tauranga Racecourse. Check out Toytopia online to score yourselves tickets. You don't want to miss out on this one. I know a lot of my age group will definitely want to be there. Alright, your results, Aroha, Nete Waita, Nui Te Aroha, Tāne Laiwa, Mihi Atune, Morena.

0: Ka pai leto and a big energy te tira kunga wai te morena e te whanau.
1: 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Yes, look at the weather e te pātara.
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0: Yeah, all right.
1: Ko riri hoki koutou. 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Anyway, where would you be, Pats, if you were standing on the Spanish steps?
0: Spain.
1: Rome. What city is known as the Eternal City?
0: Oh, geez. Eternal City, no.
1: Rome. Oh. In which country would you find Mount Kilimanjaro?
0: Kilimanjaro. That sounds like a... No.
1: Take a guess, take a guess. Any guess, any guess.
0: Kilimanjaro. Nepal.
1: Tanzania. Okay, true or false? Halloween originated as an ancient Irish festival.
0: Irish. False.
1: True.
0: Oh, okay.
1: What is the capital of Ireland?
0: Dublin.
1: Yes, hey, you know,
0: got
1: with the dub.
0: Got one.
1: With the dub. Hey, that dub. Anyway, what is the state capital of New York?
0: State capital of New York. Oh. That's a good one because New York's a city, right? I don't know.
1: Albany.
0: Okay.
1: What is the smallest US state by area?
0: Illinois. I don't know. I'm just guessing.
1: Rhode Island. Okay. What river flows through the Grand Canyon?
0: No.
1: The Colorado River. Well, last one. True or false? Holland is a region in the Netherlands.
0: Yes.
1: Tika. Ka pai.
0: Two. I got two right.
1: Two. Hey, ingari ina nahi. You were on fire.
0: Yeah,
1: you cracked all of them, Etifano. And that's what it's about. It's a trivia.
0: Yeah.
1: It's a trivia, and hopefully you did better than Patera this morning.
0: Go away. All right, here's Sunny Water and Get Up with Tony Life.

0: Atara!
1: Atara!
0: Atafai! Catch Patara and Atafai in the morning show. Only on Tainui Live.

0: Kapai, Hales, too late. Tengo tera kaunga. Well, you tatka mai ua minutes hi pātu te wa karaka. It's 9:19 and we got 19 days to enroll to vote.
1: And that Waiate also said too late. And it's not too late for you, e te whānau, to register to vote as well.
0: Not at all. So get on to vote.nz. If you're 18 and over and haven't registered yet to vote, you need to get on to that ASAP. Of course, we spoke to Mikey Sherman this morning.
1: Okay.
0: Talking to her about the debate that's happening tonight at 7 p.m. Whakaata Māori, Māori Plus is where you can watch that.
1: Yeah, tika. And I was having a kōrero with my cousin yesterday, Pātara, real quick, and we were having a kōrero about, you know, why isn't some of the rangatahi, you know, registered to vote and, you know, all that sort of stuff. And ko te tūpono, and it's just reality, not all rangatahi care about our awa. Not all rangatahi care about our reo. It's, you know, so it's all those other rangatahi. But if you care about gas prices, if you care about, you know, your rent, you know, all of that sort of stuff, kai going up, then, you know, it does align to everyone. So ahakoa, whatever you believe in or what you don't believe in, the voting affects everyone. It really does, eh?
0: Yeah, it's all about the policies that the government is doing. And you're right, you know, you've got cost of living is up, homelessness is up, unemployment is up, especially here in the Waikato. We're behind in terms of in a lot of things, but we're definitely up and above and beyond when it comes to deprivation and all of that kind of stuff. So these policies that these government agencies put together, they do affect you, and it's best that you get on board, man, and find out who it is that aligns to your goals for Aotearoa, not only that, but to your family and to you directly.
1: Tika.
0: Tika atawa. All right, vote.nz is where you need to go to register yourself to vote.
1: 2 minutes.
0: Yeah.
1: Two minutes of your life, man.
0: Mm-hmm.
1: Hey, it takes you 2 minutes to wipe your nono.
0: Yeah, there you go.
1: Well, it takes me anyway.
0: You might have to put on another 2 minutes and then that. but yeah, vote.nz at the whānau. Whakaata Māori is where you can watch the debate tonight to find out if you're going to be on the Māori roll, which candidate you want to vote for and which party you want to vote for as well. They'll be talking about all those issues this afternoon, well, this evening. Ka pai?
1: Ka pai.
0: All right, Batman Band, here's Talk It Over.

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2: Hey, are you cycling this weekend?
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3: Yeah, those tomatoes were like volleyballs. Will do.
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0: Alright, but a polyfan for you this morning, Lewa and Steal My Love. 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Welcome to the show.
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0: 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You've been pretty busy lately. How's things been going?
1: Yeah. 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
0: 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So if you're round there and you're close to it, haere atu.
2: Yeah, e te whānau, me taku tūpono Wahipa is now on social media.
0: Yeah, buia.
2: So head on over to Instagram, haere ki te whaiwhai ngā haere haere ngā o Wahipa. Facebook, my Instagram, my boom. There you go.
0: Mama. 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

0: All right, te wehi, and what you're talking about, tēnā tereka o ngā wehi, it's time for our kiwaha o te wiki.
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1: And if you want to make it harder, then kei a koe tēnā.
0: Yeah.
1: Kei te aho te...
0: Aye, tika.
1: But it's positivity around here, whānau.
0: Exactly. Remember, hard work beats talent when talent doesn't work hard. Israel star Ari Love and Lomez Brown on its Rinse Session with Tanu Life.

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1: 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True or false? 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
4: All right, koe tā māua ko Atawhai I te rangi nei. E mihi atu ana ki a Mikey Sherman. If I wāhi atu ki tātou I tēnei o ngāta. Don't forget 7 o'clock for Kāta Māori Māori Plus. The whakatau debates between our two hauraki Waikato electorates, Hana Rāwhiti, Mai P. Clark, and of course Kingi Kiriona.
3: And you might see Pātara in there as well, te whānau, as the post debate comment as well. Hey, he wouldn't say it, but I would. Hey, there you go, te whānau, you've got to catch Pātara on there as well, so be sure to tune in.
4: Yes, that'll be from tonight from 7 p.m. A big mihi to Melody, who joined us this morning as well from Toytopia. That's happening this weekend. Check out Toytopia. All the toys you can think of will be on display. Heaps of vendors will be there at the Tauranga Racecourse this coming Saturday. And also to Paniora, who joined us this morning as well.
3: I te mea katu te paukai o wāhi pā, hei tēnei tai te te whānau nā reira, ai. 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
4: All right. Of course, she's over there in Tahuna, te whānau o Tahuna, e mihi atu ana kia koutou. 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
4: 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So big up to all the organising committee for making that happen. Leaving you with Coterie and All Day. Ma te atua taki manaki a tata katoa I ngā wā katoa. Whami Rebel Tani for the Pātara Natawhai.
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1: Kupu whakari te rite, rite, jarito mai. 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
1: Kupu whakarite, rite, rite, kia rite mai. Hey.
2: Haere kuri noa. Just going for the hell of it, no reason for going, just taking along.
3: He rite tonu ne ki te haere poka noa?
2: Yeah, just go for the sake of it. Just, yeah, third wheel. Wingman, being the wingman.
4: Wingman sounds better than third wheel.
2: Yeah.
4: I have experienced third wheel and nah, not my cup of Milo.
2: Yeah, so how you would use this is that like if you're out someplace, it goes, oh, cheer, what you up to, bro? How come you came tonight? I says, all right, Heidi, couldn't you know? I'll just take it along with the brace.

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6: O te rānei a te whare aniki. 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
0: Tero, and tīkaukau.
2: Oh, jeez, okay. So, we're going to have a conversation about tero, but that's okay. We can talk about pakaru first.
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1: Yeah.
0: And I used this initially in a waiata that I composed he rangi ko takotoke ana ko tinga te ngārara. And some of you might sing that waiata and not know nāku tērā waiata.
2: Oh, he rawe. He rawe e te iwi.
1: I think we've talked about it before.
0: We have.
1: On Taringa.
0: Yeah. That's right. It's been on Taringa.
1: We dissected it a little.
0: Mm-hmm. And pakuru ana te tero o te tīkaukau was in there in the context of being absolutely, you know, you've overdone it.
2: Yeah. Yes.
0: In terms of eating.
2: Oh,
1: I know that feeling well.
0: Yeah. You know, when you think, oh, I'm just going to have one more and you do and then one turns into 10.
1: Yeah.
0: Ana kuira. You're absolutely how to kupu pake?
1: Bloated.
0: Be bloated.
2: Yes, Spite bloated.
0: Yep. You are bloated. Ko tinga te ngārara. Koera tērā, engari. Ko pakaru te tero, you're just had it.
2: Yes. Yeah.
0: You know, you've done yourself in really because, yeah, because of you've eaten too much, you've done yourself in.
2: Yeah, and you know, when you're talking about pakaru ana te tero, I'm thinking to myself, oh, you're almost on exploding point.
0: Yes.
2: You know? And that's the imagery that I get from our kiwaha.
0: Yeah.
2: Yeah, good boy.
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9: 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To have you here in person.
7: It's the energy.
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10: 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So, we're not here for mahurehure e hoa ma.
6: Damn north, mahurehure, not the one in Rātoki.
10: Not the Rātoki, mahurehure.
8: But got to play acknowledgements.
6: Yeah.
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6: Ia.
7: Hei, kia ora.
6: Ko Tikapa te moana hui. Eo! Hey, Jopin, hurry up, Mirka.
9: I don't know the sun.
6: Oh, you're out. Tours out.
7: Tours out.
9: Oh, gosh. Every episode, we usually start off with a kiwaha o te wiki. But sometimes with our iwi o te wiki guests, they change it up with a kianga. So he kiwaha ki anga rānei. Do you have any of those to share with us?
8: I guess one of the big ones is whanake whakamua.
6: Whanake whakamua.
9: Whanake whakamua.
8: Develop forward,
9: That's mean.
8: Developments, whether it's real development, personal developments, iwi development.
6: Whanake whakamua.
10: Whanake whakamua.
6: Apai hoki kia
9: whanake
6: whakamua.
10: Yeah.
6: He kōrero tuku iho te rā i roto i a Ngāti Pāua, he mea, and harai te mea ume noho ko ngā tuātau o mua, anake, because our koutou tātou, our tūpuna didn't say, these are the only whakataki you're ever going to use in your life.
10: Yep, yep.
6: And,
10: none shall be made from here on out.
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8: Oh, che, thank you. I'll take you up on that.
7: Oh, no,
8: I'm only five, I'm only five. Oh. Kore hari ko tahi
7: ina. Yeah, tika. Yeah. Tau pau, Ngāti Pāua. Kei he Kei he oti te ripatau ārai o Ngāti Pāua?
6: Ko ai, wait on, who is Pāua?
7: Oh yeah, who is Pāua?
8: Yeah, I think I'll probably
6: what's best to start with. I think some of our coasty cousins down, you know, where te Kuria Pāua is.
7: Te Kuria Pāua.
6: And te Wai Pāua.
7: Yeah.
6: Hey, kia moe au hoki ngā kaiwhakarongo. Hey, because you'll get very Tairawhi-centric, and fair enough too. 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
8: 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So if you stand at the base of Taupiri, i te ngā rekereke o Taupiri Kuau.
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6: Ai.
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6: Ai.
8: You know, you have your favourite mokos, I guess.
6: Yeah.
8: And say Tukutuku is one of those favourite moko that, you know, a lot of the whenua and ko ana mahi māra kai, ki te hau kai, hau tuna, koera ngā puka, Tukutuku.
6: Kia ora.
8: Yeah. Was the food sovereignty, development of food.
6: Chee.
9: Oh.
8: connecting the kiwaha e whanake whakamua, yeah.
9: Oh, love it.
6: Just putting it out there, just putting it out there. Yeah. Is tuna. Any of you are wondering.
8: Yeah.
9: Because you haven't mentioned it on nearly every episode.
6: Oh, haven't I?
8: Well, I kind of find it quite strategic too. Like, you know, even Pawa. Pawa was well known for his karakia. Mm. Runga I ngā māra kai, ngā māra tautāne.
6: Mm.
8: So, you know, that connection of, you know, ngā ringa one pū ki ngā karakia māra tautāne. So it's a beautiful connection, eh, to connect those, I guess, those two arts. Or planting kai,
9: yeah,
8: karakia kai, so
9: oh, so they were quite the team.
8: Yeah.

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1: Taringa, he mea tuku nā te wānanga o Aotearoa. 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
5: Tātou kiwaha i te rā nei, e koe.
6: Ha pai, and tāna whakamārama, hea te e koe.
5: Ko tētahi atu e hāngai ana, ko te enge. So things were the instances, like as if serves you right.
6: Yeah, good job,
5: e koe.
6: Enge, we grew up with enge.
5: Enge,
6: and yep. I've come to learn e koe. E koe.
5: Yeah, I never heard enge until I came to these regions.
6: Yes. So, And then you felt really lucky.
5: Yeah, and I was like, enge.
7: Patu, he whenua, he wai, he tangata. Raupatu, the land, the water, the people.
8: In 1912, King Mahuta died, and his eldest son, Te Rata, was crowned the fourth Māori king. Although he was shy and sickly, he was strongly supported by his cousin, Te Puia. The following year, Te Rata led another ope to England to petition King George and Queen Mary to return Waikato confiscated land, which breached the Treaty of Waitangi. In June, the

0: following year, he had an audience with them that proved fruitless. The claims were referred back to the New Zealand government to investigate.
1: Kia tupu, kia hua, kia puawai. To grow, to prosper, to flourish.

0: Ngā kupu a iwi, o Waikato Tainui, no tātou ake, te reo.
1: Kia ora whānau, today we look at Waikato Tainui dialect where the Māori consonant ng, ng is used. Hei tauira, if you were to say the word ene, meaning these things, you would replace the P in pene with ng, changing the word to ngene. And again for the word era, meaning those things, adding the ng to the front of era would make it ngera. You would put the ng in front of the o as well, making it ngō. Ngō, too much, all right?
0: Ngā kupu a iwi, o Waikato Tainui, no tātou ake, te reo.